by the lights. 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
3: Okay, isn't it?
0: Yeah.

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Check on the bites and they got a ball. 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My spirit to the rhythm be a call. A couple of lads by the grass and tall. Check on the bites and they got a ball. 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

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What is that? 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
2: Mm-hmm. 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

0: 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Face is hot and they know my address. I don't know where I'm going next. But I'm still on the road with peps. Now I'm in the shoes, drop loads of gems. Chopping up bone in tens. I was a loner then. Now I got loads of friends. Only the fiends was phoning then. Anything I bought was stolen then. Only buy a heat cheap when they go to pen. You ever got the feeling you ain't coming home again?
1: Come on, girl. I got it. I ain't fucking charging, but...

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1: Yeah, sometimes life gets like that. Yeah, sometimes life gets like that. Yeah, sometimes life.

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I want stage, gonna do a better fame. 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I want stage, gonna do a better thing. 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

trainers, no high heels, I ain't letting no toe out. 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But I still show out, no show off. 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

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I'm outside and I'm coming to you.

Easy. You're listening to The Morning Show on Rinse FM with me, K-Lone. Getting your day started with some of my favourite records on Studio One. This one playing now, Bob Marley and the Wailers, I'm Still Waiting. Absolutely love this track. Keep it locked. Keep it rinsed.

here for 2 hours, starting off the show with some funk and soul. We're also going to be sharing some records that will be up on my Discogs page, Rosebud Records, some bits that I'm really loving at the moment. So yeah, I will be playing you a few tracks as well that will be up on Rosebud Records.

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And it is by A Taste of Honey. Beautiful little track, absolutely love it. And I just think this is such a good diss. Sayonara, bye. What a tune.

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Next up, we have absolute classic. I feel like I was out raving to this in Opera House and Rudolph's back in the day. This used to be my tune. And I just thought it would be quite fitting to have this as one of the first records up on Rosebud, just because I'm pretty sure this was one of the first records I ever bought. Definitely, like, within the first couple of months of me buying records. For me, it's just a perfect track. Beautiful vocal, little garage beat. You know, you can listen to it on the dance floor, but it's also brilliant just day to day. So

0: 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This is a proper underground classic. I absolutely love it. 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

yourself, look down upon yourself, to your inside yourself, look in front and back of yourself, to the back in front of yourself is inside yourself, and then you see your own head and know yourself is yourself. Cause when you find yourself, you're gonna find that yourself is only yourself, and the self that can only be yourself. So when you're in front or back of yourself, you're gonna find that your mind is in the center of yourself, and God is nothing but yourself. And when you reach for yourself, you know that yourself is the only thing.

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1: Jeez!
0: Hey, me and Reeks ain't done a set for a long time still. Hey, this afternoon you got the sounds of Capo Lee, the sounds of Rico, the sounds of Isco, whoa, the sounds of Bakey, wow. Levels.
1: The Galacticals.
0: The Galactical settings.
1: There's so many beautiful people inside today, or outside.
0: Alright, we're gonna vibes it up.
1: Yeah.
0: Hello, Reek. We're gonna vibes it.
1: One, vibes two. Hold tight down, man. As me I said, we are being ashamed with people. Oh, what is it?
0: What is it?
1: Oh, what is it?
0: Oh, what is it?
1: Drilla!
2: What is it?
1: Whoa, whoa, what is it? I'm a set.
2: Hey. I'm a set.
1: I want a set. Look.

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Oh, what me say?

0: 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Another beat, another sound. Whoa, whoa.
1: And to all the English rappers, the pop down here, she rocks to death.
0: Hey Bristol, what we say? We feeling good, yeah? The Galacticals are outside.
1: And 89 and 90 will be out here.
0: We got the legends.
1: We got London Rhyme Syndicate. We got Holy for Superstar.
0: Real life legends.
1: You know what I'm saying? So like, we're gonna do it as well.
0: Baking. Hey.

0: I like you.
1: Wow.
0: Big dumb man inside. What we got for them bakes? Whoa. See you on Tuesday, innit? Please, you know what I mean? Alright, yeah. We got London Rock Syndicate. We got Holding for Superstars. Hey, I can't believe how nice the weather is.
1: My G.
0: Can't lie.
1: Whoa.

0: Hey, Bristol, we feeling good, yeah?
1: Jeez. Wow. Hey, Rick. Hey, this is one of my favorite Rico verses. I'm not gonna lie.
0: Lost class.
1: Take it in. Yo.

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0: Blood Club.
1: Will you tell me?
0: Love Saves. You still.

0: Hey, you see this tune, yeah? This more tune. This tune is so good, yeah? We was playing this tune in the car on the way. This tune is such a good tune, yeah? Please show love to the tune. Big up Rico. This tune is such a good tune.
1: This one's for the ladies, innit? Hey, big up the man them too, but...
0: Hey, the gallon, make some noise inside the gallon.
1: For the Blasians.
0: Hey, take this tune in. This is such a good tune.

Hey, listen, wait. I need to tell them what's going on. Right now, the sounds are Bakey, Isco, Rico, and Capo Lee live in session. Hey, listen, the levels are very high. Go on, Bakes.

0: one in the wall, cut everything hard. 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
1: Donkey's gang car, invoice gang car, drop top,
2: this cab driver's getting hard. 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
1: hard.
2: Put the pedal to the metal,
1: yeah.
2: Or I'm gonna get
0: marked.
1: Hey, Bristol, make some noise for yourself inside.
0: Mark.
2: Yeah, yeah. I told Capo this one.
0: Mark.
2: Shake, shake for the mental.
0: Yeah.
2: Mark.
1: Let's go.
2: I got bars that were cinnamon, cinnamon.
0: Mark.
2: I got a bar that were in a man.
1: Yeah.
2: I got a bar that was
1: and I got too much now. And I got, man, and I got too much swag. And I got too much sauce. And I got. Pull it up, lift it up. Bomber clock. Bristol. Rinse FM stage. Alright, before we carry on, I make some noise for Isco and Bakey on the ones and twos.

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Only

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0: Straight Foundation. 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
1: Yo.
0: Alright, this one's euphoric. 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This one is very, very euphoric.

0: Hey, the sounds of Rico, Capo, Benki, Isco, Flavors. Well, fully focused, I'm feeling more on court.
1: This shit's surreal, man. 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
0: Shelling.
1: Wow.
0: Alright, we drove all the way from
1: God,
0: London.
1: God bless
0: today.
1: You all, man.
0: Trust me.
1: So hard setting. Bro is a reload motor setting. Old school Motorola setting.
2: I make tunes for the culture setting.
1: This one here's a brighter day, it's classic.
2: Bro is a reload motor setting.
1: Woo! If you know, you know.
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1: Bristol!

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1: 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Good one, isn't it?
0: Hey, the crowd are amazing today, you know.
1: Hey, you guys are fucking phenomenal.
0: Hey, listen, yeah?
1: Phenomenal?
0: Hey, this is the first set all four of us have done together this year. Literally. So it's a special one.
1: 2025.
0: The first one only had to happen in Bristol, you know?
1: Let's go.
2: Keep it rolling.
0: Voila. I'll type bullet to from production of this one.
1: You guys are genius.
0: Yo.
2: Keep it rolling.
0: Yo. 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
0: Okay, they got skill like Brazilian. 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
1: Thinking paper, AM to PM. 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
0: Hey. 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
0: And we gotta do the motorbike dance to this one.

You, what was man's problem with me?

Good evening. This is Rinse FM. You're here with Artie. Got an hour of tunes for you, and I had to start with this one because I heard it so much in Glastonbury and it put me in such a good mood. What a banger. This is You Don't Know Me featuring Dwayne Harden by Armin van Helden.

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Paradise. I first heard it when Tisha played it in her boiler room set in Hong Kong, and that was just such a danceable set. I had to look that tune up, and I've been running it in my set since. It just fills the room and gets everyone dancing. I love it. Airwolf Paradise, Revolver was the one just gone, and we started the show with You Don't Know Me by Armin van Helden.

New one from Cheetah and Nia Archives just then. It's called Get Loose. What a party song. I love it. This next one is DJ Q, and I really like it because it's such an upbeat track. The next few are kind of along these lines, so enjoy. If you just tuned in, you're listening to RT from Rinse FM. I've got you till 8 p.m.

He's a producer I found recently and I really, really like him. All his productions are heavy. This next one, I've been hearing everyone play it. I don't know where it came from, but I absolutely love it. It's the edit of a classic, Fatima Yamaha, What's a Girl to Do? And the edit is by Isguan.

I don't know what it is. I think it might be because it's summer, but I love a euphoric tune lately, which is why I'm obsessed with that one at the moment. It's Why You Cuties remix of Sub Focus On and On. Just love it. I just love it. I feel like it slaps. This next one is a messy remix of Charlotte Plank's tune Chemical Fashion. And I like this one particularly. It's a great song, but also I feel like I've got a connection with it because I was in the studio with Messy when she was about to make the remix, and she was playing the tune and running through some thoughts, and then she was going to go home and make it. So it was really nice for me to hear about the output of what she actually did. And it sounds amazing. So here you go. This is Charlotte Plank, Chemical Fashion, Messy Remix.

I had to leave you with these two tunes that I keep running in my sets. The one just gone was Carla Monroe and Silver Bumper. It's called Feel the Same. The next one is Interplanetary Criminal and Coffee. It's called Slow Burner. And the reason I love this so much is because it's a cut of Pull Up by Coffee. And that tune came out in 2022. I literally loved it since she first teased it on socials. And I've never, ever seen like a proper remix of it. I've not even seen that many edits.

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You will never ever find another like me. Yeah, you should know you made my day. And I lost my hoes when you came my way. 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

my booty shaking to the left, to the right, my booty shaking to the left, to the right, my booty shaking to the left, to the right, my booty shaking to the left, to the right, my booty shaking to the left, to the right, my booty shaking to the left, to the right, my booty shaking to the left, to the right, my

How you doing? Anna Luno in for the next hour. I happen to find so many nice deep and bumping tunes this week, so that is the energy I'm coming with. Kepler, Dr. Dubplate, DJ Swisherman, all coming up, and a few unreleased ones from me in the mix as well. Hello.

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